And I call your name like an addicted to cocaine. Calls all the stuff you'd rather blame. And I touched your face, narcotic mindful lace.

0: fast feet. Oh no, not again. Who brought nachos? We can't be friends.
1: Der Donau 3 FM Throwback Hit.
2: Bring it back, take it back to the old school.